reason dissected is what is expected. Question mark lingers, and objects fall down. The process reveals all the false meaning. Where it is leaning, the party never comes. Death in the morning, afternoon sunshine, everyone is too blind. The vision never comes. Statues erected to know and elected. Children point fingers and objects fall down. Reason dissected, it's what is expected. Question mark lingers and objects fall down.

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1: 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I think we need to shout something.
2: Yeah.
1: Should we shout? I liked your indie line.
2: You're the new skull in this corner, that's why I can't date you.
1: Yeah.
2: 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Okay. I think we like. How would you shout? Should you shout first? Like, shout. Because I've already got a preset idea of how it would go.

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Imagine me, dude, boy. You could never do what I do, boy. Still ducking shit that I did, boy. 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These ain't the same type of hits, boy. Shit can get litter than lit, boy. You don't take these type of risks, boy. Cause this boy been throwing that D like Rich Boy. You miss, boy. Your numbers don't add up on the blow. That was 10 years ago. If you know, you know.

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Now I much prefer to be outside. I have an inquiry in mind for the rookies and veterans, ladies and gentlemen. Whatever guy you know, 6'5", not at all menacing, as well versed in indigenous medicine.

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Wanna turn the lights out until the cast lost its nine lives. 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

inhabitants of the West, migrants looting the land, the tentacles of the local elite, neighboring responsibility, corporations mining, the World Bank and the IMF. Tell them, talk about the blood. 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
1: And I'm big pimping cause they know.
0: They know what's up.
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1: I've been all around town, bass thudding, drown as these sounds come in. 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

0: 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I think I like you. I think I like you. 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

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I don't like complications. The same in music. I like what is natural, to give what the music demands, and I try to do my best.